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Squad, you're needed at 1247 Brown Hollow Road, 1247 Brown Hollow, 73-year-old male, difficulty in breathing, timeout 2010.

Maddox 3, this one is for Consumer Center Drive, for a white male who's unconscious, possibly drug related. Officer is out with him, 10 off 2015.

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2: Yes, sir.
3: Charles 1317, don't see.
2: Yes, sir.

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Need response, 319 East Main Street with Bandit Rear. 319 East Main Street on an illegal burn. Heavy black smoke. We also have an officer in route. Your time out is 2028.

0: 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Father is attacking the son physically.
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0: 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The son is a 16-year-old named Alex. There are code 40s inside all over. The father has threatened that he was going to kill the son today.
1: Right, 2787, where you come from?
2: Welcome, Valley Veterans.
1: You're clear, 83, you go ahead that way as well.
3: Dallas, Roger.
1: 2995 Marietta Road, active domestic, go ahead and run 27.
3: Mary.
1: Might as well.
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0: Perfect.

0: message for?
1: That should be area. That's not 6. 4-5.
0: Okay. Six four break.
1: Good.
0: Should be in the area. There should be about 6 cows on the roadway.
2: That's where you're
0: heading, Rabbit Ford.
1: Okay.

0: units en route to Marietta. Caller advised that Alex left in a silver Subaru Legacy Unknown, Signal 7. Father is inside. The caller is now outside. It's known that the father, Timothy, has anger issues.
1: Clear, clear. About 2 miles out.
2: Will be in Mount Todina, quiet.
0: Yes,
2: sir. Gina 4 back in service, returning quarters.

0: 635, the area for the vehicle.
1: Right. What was the vehicle?
2: It's going to be a silver Subaru Legacy. Silver Subaru Legacy. I'm going to search for Central 7 on that.
3: Mom's attempting 19 right now. See if we can get him to come back.
1: Yeah, to the other direction, travel.

0: And says, are you guys this?
1: We're inside talking to the dead.
0: Hey, the son is back. I don't know if you were aware.
1: You said the son's back?
0: Yeah, we were just talking with him. I think in the driveway here.
1: Okay, I'll be right home.

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0: to advise you, we've got a possible disorderly, 5215 Stony Creek Road. I was only able to get limited information before someone took the caller's phone and hung up.
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0: Your suspicious vehicle in Frankfurt, is it in the alley on the roadway? Can we see if those people help us out and handle that? I'm almost 50 in Rapid Forge now.
1: Hey, firm, I'll see what they can do.

0: Do we have any contacts listed in the book with the animals in this area for the house?
1: Scouts in that area, according to the papers. I also contacted Highland, and they advised we didn't have any records either.

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0: Ross, if you would go ahead and clear me from this, since OSD did handle it.
3: Okay, thanks.
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1: Yes, please.

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0: comes back to us to read Justice off of Morgan's Fork Road in Waverly. She's valid, break.
1: Gosh.
0: Second comes back to us, Dan Davis, also stay route 772 in Pike County, valid, go ahead.

800 Squadron is at 110 Webster Street, 110 Webster Street. 80-year-old female, foul, possible injury, 10 out 21:39.

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Respond to Fifth and Tower, 78 South Walnut Street. I have a female and a juvenile stuck inside the elevator. Timeout 2141.

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1: Six crashed into a piece of machinery here. He said he was good and took off. I'll be 45.
0: Okay.
1: Six more crashed.
0: 34.
1: Can you clear my incident on force message? Create me another one here for that the marathon. Great.
0: Go ahead.
1: I have three juveniles here who stated that they were kicked out of their vehicle, and I'll get you further whenever I get it.
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1: You're clear.

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3: what was that
1: after midnight? 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
1: You're clear.
2: Value 7, would you like a 10 on that? 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
1: 4035, well, I'll have a 4 cents.
0: Air 5.
2: 76, where are you coming from?
3: I'm just about to leave patrol on Adina.
2: Copy.
3: You at?
2: I just left. How did you?

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1: Six, four, go ahead.
0: I'm going to come in the incident for you.
1: Okay.
2: Transporting.
3: Sir, 2215.

500 squad, I need it at 116 Diamond Lane, 116 Diamond Lane. 63-year-old female, dog right to the face, is on blood thinners, 10 out 22, 16.

0: 1217 in Ramos.
1: You're clear, break. 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

0: Will you advise us whenever that 57 has been served?
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0: 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Melvin Jones.
1: Negative.
0: Sorry, 7-7.
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1: Line 17 copies, we'll be responding from the depot.
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0: 5215 Stony Creek Road, 5215 Stony Creek Road. The mother of that 34 is back on scene. Possible active, disorderly. The calls keep dropping out there. Mother is demanding for her child back.
1: All right.

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1: So.
0: The 57 for Paul is confirmed through Pickaway. The 57 for James is in hand.
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0: Will you check US 23 southbound and northbound south of 159 for a 37 male subject out walking around with a flashlight looking in the grass?
1: Right.
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0: Very clear, stand by.

0: In reference to Paul Wells, they advise they're not going to come in. They want him. They'll meet at 23 in Blackwater.
1: Your question.

That's a 37. It's a white box truck that was leaving in lanes, but he pulled over to the bottom side of the road in the westbound lane on US 35, mile marker 97.

0: 97 Alpha, have that male 21. 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
1: Bad.
0: 27014, 27014, do we have an ETA?

0: does.
1: I guess this female went to the residence and left and kind of keeps coming back. I guess she maybe parked up the street here or maybe 3-5 in the area and kind of appeared

0: 83, the number on the call card, I'm not getting any answer from.
1: Okay. We'll be back 3-5 with 73 call through side of trails. They haven't located that vehicle or them.

Dispatch to 109. So. Will you go to 1A and stand by?

0: says.
1: Will you let them know I'm passing through Chillicothe now, so I'll head that way?
0: I just called them, ma'am. They should have someone headed that way.

97 Ralph Frank Grounding. Two seven zero three nine. 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

0: because my sirens look like we're going to come to a stop.
1: It's going to be in Alabama.
0: Adam, Zero, Charles, Paul, Charles, Boy, Five.

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0: Okay, where are you at now?
1: South of Oro Road. We're southbound. If you come up 23, you'll see me here. I'm not, I don't have a mile marker or anything close to me.
0: Yeah, south.
1: Yeah, he's stopped now. 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
0: Abrams.

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Tom 637-16415, Tom 637-16415.

0: 87 and 76.
1: 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Oh, God.
0: Defense units head to 12153 Pleasant Valley Road. 12153 Pleasant Valley Road. It's going to be Chillicothe Billiards. Caller advised a male subject came up to him and punched him in the face. Said the male suspect's now sitting in a brown Jeep Wrangler in the parking lot.
1: Okay. You're clear. 87, can you grab 98's camera?
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1300 squad, you're needed 1763 Blacksmith Hill Road, 1763 Blacksmith Hill, for an 80-year-old male needing lift assist. Timeout's 3 after. You're needed 1763 Blacksmith Hill Road, 1763 Blacksmith Hill, for an 80-year-old male fallen needing lift assist. Timeout's 3 after.

0: 76 Ross. Can you show 98 in route as well? I was going to take her to 43, but we'll deal with this first.
1: Okay. Air clear.

0: 64. 65 just transferred me a call. It's going to be a reckless possible .19 southbound 23 from 65. It's going to be coming into 71. I've got a dump truck that is behind a white four-door car, possibly a Honda, going as low as 40 miles per hour. He's been behind it since South Bloomfield. Said it's gone into the grass several times since then.
1: Okay, I'll be on that.
2: 10 minutes at 934 from 15 to John. There, not good.
0: I was informed they were en route to Frankfurt.
2: Negative.
0: Okay.

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1: Okay,

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0: 4, go ahead.
1: Paranormal McCarty Lane. I believe it's Adam Zero Charles Paul Charles Boy 5. Adam Zero Charles Paul Charles Boy 5. I'm sure I'm a mistake. We're pulling in the VP.
0: Okay.
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0: you would please look in our system, see if we have a Jacob Gilliland. Run his social for me. I'll have him. That's my 21 in route 2 truck.
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0: I've got another car pulled up here behind me. West Virginia 562-102 Adam. 562-102 Adam. Pulled on the lot over here.
1: What state was that?
0: West Virginia.

0: 304, I can't get the CAD to give me a return on that. It's delayed.
1: Okay, JPD's out here.
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0: Trunk 1, respond to 574 East Water Street. Trunk 1, respond to 574 East Water Street on a lift assist. Timeout 111.
1: This vehicle. The driver's advising he was just stopped not too long ago. Just trying to confirm his story.
2: Do you need me to try Ross County and CPD or just county?
1: He's advising it with the deputy.
2: Okay.

0: That checks out. County dispatcher advised that she was pulled over 23 southbound at Orr Road at 23:46 hours.
1: Okay. And there's bulk amount of 691 in the vehicle.

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1: I'll be 23, package evidence. Signal 6 has been released.
0: Okay.

0: 3 points.
1: Phone number for 6 is 276-235-0630. 276-235-0630. Address is confirmed.
0: Okay.

0: Go ahead.
1: Henry, Henry William, 2295. Henry, Henry William, 2295. Westfall Road and Church Street.

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2: Got a return on a Destiny Alexium mono web. Coming back suspended. I also went ahead and ran that VIN out of North Carolina. Comes back on a 2017 Chevy Malibu four-door, registered to a Cameron Brown, and expires the 31st of this month.

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0: 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Okay, 3284.

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0: Yeah, I need you to go down to Watkins, 8369 US Route 50, to be meeting with a Matt Overly. They had four tree trimming trucks they had parked down there. They've all been broken into.
1: Okay.

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Medic 2, respond to Tiffin Towers, 78 South Walnut Street, apartment 110, 110, on an unknown medical alarm. Timeout 629.

800 squad, I need to respond 110 Webster Street, 110 Webster Street for a 79-year-old female fall and possible knee injury, timeout 635.

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1: Now I'm going to have four signal sevens, 90 attached to this 47 break. There's going to be three out of Indiana and then one out of Ohio. Paul King John, 1842. Paul King John, 1842. Break. Next three are out of Indiana. First is 380-6809. 380-6809. Break. Four eight six zero, 318-4860. 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

0: Ohio 7 comes back to Ashland tree service on a 2018 Chevy truck, white in color, current. Okay, great.
1: Very good.
0: I gotta run the other three through leaves.
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0: Comes back to a Cindy Morris on a 2021 Jeep, white collar, current. Terms like one valid, no hit.
1: Okay, she's pointing the lot here. Oh, it's up by the governor's place. I'll be out here with her for a second.

0: Both units start towards 11495 Lower Twin Road, 11495 Lower Twin in South Salem. Mike Daddy's back on the property. Caller attempted to follow after him and he flashed a 840 at her.
1: Hey, bro.

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1: You're clear. I'll take a look. What's Miss Wirtz's record, driving record? Is she having recent?

Medic 2, respond to Metropolitan Housing, 178 West 4th, 178 West 4th on a male, possible heart attack, timeout 802.

0: sorry, seven off.
1: 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I'll be in Rockwell or Twins.

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1: The driver was a white female, Miss Morris, my RO.
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0: Yes, ma'am.

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1: Faithful. 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
0: Main route says CCI 431.
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1: So as
0: both units 3-5, I have the 47. I wasn't able to hold the number, my MGP's down.

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0: Okay.

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0: 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Robert Sam 347173. 17 times 707.

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0: 1225 Battle Road, 50-year-old okay. female, fell. Possible seizure, 904. Battle Road, 1225 Battle Road, 50-year-old female, possible seizure, 904.

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Timeout 916.

0: on nose drive, on difficulty breathing, timeout 990.
1: This is Medic 2 Dispatch, we're responding.
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2: 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We're flying this car partially in the roadway in the by the rest area. Break. South Dakota. Paul Robert 42538. 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

Medic 3, respond to 859 North Bridge, 859 North Bridge Street, Columbia, Ohio Health. Have an 87-year-old male in and out of ASIM. He is conscious. Your dispatch time is 944.

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1: I'm out with a Daniel Wall out of Dena. It's a very elderly gentleman, very disoriented. 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
0: Yeah.

1011 Squad 1105, County Road 550, 69-year-old female found possible foot injuries in a night. County Road 550, 69-year-old female fell, possible foot injury, 10 and 9.

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1: Do you happen to have a lot number for this call?

0: negative. It was called in by an alarm company.
1: Copy. Thank you.
2: Unit 2, to Daniel Wall of Jackson, Ohio, on a Lincoln Hyundai red color. It heard. Our route valid notice.
3: Is there any information out of Jackson County about him missing?

0: You're clear. I'm on the line with ADT. I'm on hold trying to get a lot number for you.
1: We found it, Ross. It's lot 23.

0: Go ahead.
1: That mail has not been reported missing from Jackson County.
0: Do they have any knowledge or person to contact? He's very confused.
1: I will ask.

0: yourself.
1: Unit 2, go ahead.
0: Jackson County was negative on any contact information for him. We also ran him through leads. There's no next of kin listed.
1: Copy on that.

0: 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Would you want a 2-9 for him?
1: Stand by on 2-9, okay?
0: Copy.

0: Right, I think you just passed me. 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I have his vehicle right here.
1: Copy, I hear it's unit 2, break 66, we're over in lot 1, over labor delivery, in front of patrol 25.
2: All right, copy. 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
1: You're clear. Clearing now.
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0: 30 degrees.
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0: 1190 Blacksmith Hill Road, 1190 Blacksmith Hill. Caller advised that the property owner advised him to call us if he saw a friend story back on the property. He is on the property in a blue truck. He does have a female with him.
1: Sure, sir. Sam, you head that way as well.
0: Here, go ahead.

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1: I'm back at patrol post if you're available.
0: 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I'll go 1784 by Ross Lake for my trespass. Then I'll be up there at 2 o'clock.
1: You're clear.

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1: Hey, firm. 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
1: You're clear. 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I'll give you his phone number.
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0: 23 South, DA, King Robert Sam 8376. King Robert Sam 8376.
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0: Negative.

0: 77 off. What's my VIN number going to be on this?
1: Three, 3389.
0: Okay, thanks.

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Clear me of US 50 and put me on the right traffic. 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
1: We'll be out on 88, 23 southbound, just south of Main Street. Great for signal 7.
2: Okay. What you got?
3: 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Not sure yet.
2: Okay.
0: Hi, Al. 2011, Honda, blue and color, current, R is valid, no hits. Additional owner showing him, Marty Williams.

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1: And 1868.
2: Animal bite. I can't really tell.
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OSB on scene, somebody got bit by an animal, 1227. Sulphur Spring Road, 3288 Sulphur Spring Road. OSP on scene. 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

0: 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Can I have the event number for the Fry Drive traffic, please?
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0: Can you contact Sinwell Towing for this guy's request?
1: Hey,

Medic 2 responded, 28 North Main Street. 28 North Main Street, he'll be back at the jail. They're requesting a squad for an inmate, possible stroke. Dispatch time is 1234.

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1: Six hundred fire, 119 West High Street, 119 West High Street, Vineyards at Concord, for a general fire alarm, 1242.
2: Route 617 is clear. We'll be en route to the Vineyards call.
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0: Lily Ross, Travel South.
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0: I have temporary, Victor 660255. Victor 660255 is the break here. We're going to be at Star and High Street in Frankfurt.

Isaiah Dixon, Brown Street in Frankfort, on a 2009 Kia. 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
1: Same 39 for him as well.
0: Falcon.

0: presenting.
1: I'll be in route 37, 32 in Cutlass. You can put me in route. Plans if he's still getting started.
0: Sorry.

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1: 892,
0: 3584, Oklahoma. Charles John 8183. Charles John 8183, Oklahoma Trailer.

0: means I got a bolo from county, Benton County. It's a semi on U.S. on State Route 683 from U.S. 50, driving very slow and swerving in out lanes.
1: Which way is it headed on 50 from 683?

0: Plus jamais.
1: Stop, that was a white SUV that was in the medium, the 32 at 35 rate.
0: Good.
1: I earned the RP already. I also tagged the vehicle and it's out of the roadway.
0: Okay.
2: Ohio bus, King Sam Lincoln 4536. King Sam Lincoln 4536. With his vice registration expiration, single set.
0: Okay.

0: Appreciate it,
1: Nate. Right, check 5 East, now in the white cars, on 845.
0: Thanks.

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1: Good.
0: Haven't counted it out BML.
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0: I have you 95, check it.
1: Five, 12.
0: Okay.

0: units. Got a pallet with nails in the northbound lane on State Route 139. Just sorry, but it's jamming. Got a 52. A pallet with nails in the northbound lane.
1: On 139.
0: On State Route 139.
1: South of State Route 32.
0: Just south of State Route 32.
2: 656, we are out.
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0: Echo K 2072.
1: Well, west side of Londonderry, eastbound lane. I couldn't tell if it was a code 2 or a code 88 break. Okay, you're clear. I couldn't stop because of being in a procession.
2: You're clear. Thank you.
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It will be 104 near 207.

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0: 9-6-683 from Mount Zion to Hampton, North Sign 6. You're 45 minute contact.
1: Yeah, okay.
2: 6x6 Jackson, that pallet's been removed, 45.
1: Yeah.
3: Nine, 7-8, Jackson, 125.
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0: 356. They're running the caller off the road. He's on. He was 35. Eastbound, coming towards Jackson.
1: Coming from 71.
0: Coming from 71. Last known location was US 35 and 50.
2: Henry Adam John, 8012, Henry Adam John, 8012.
3: Good.
2: David Ocean Union, 1960, David Ocean Union, 1960.

0: dollars.
1: Tags are valid.
0: Jack's not out.
1: Other one's gonna be a 2015 Jeep, white in color.
0: Tags are valid.
1: Auto's valid. You're 17 from that.

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1: Yes. 72, go ahead.
0: 804 Eastern Avenue, 804 Eastern Avenue. Caleb Campbell is being disorderly with community action staff, refusing to leave. He is attempting to walk out of the traffic.
1: You're clear of being route.
2: Thank you. 66 Ross, I'm going to be around as well.

0: Stamp papers for a Jerry Beatty of Minor Lake, Frankfurt.
1: Craig.
0: He's here on 25 for that.
1: Time I'll be there in about 5 minutes. Thank you.

0: who is responding to a homeless shelter in disregard. He's left the area.
1: Seven copies. Do 3-5 for him.
0: I've already 3-5 for him. I haven't seen him anywhere. Last time they saw him was headed towards the certified station. I even stopped in and checked.
1: You're clear. 70, disregard.
2: 62, copy, disregard.
0: 72, Ross, you copy my traffic.
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1: You're clear. I'm a couple minutes out.
2: 94.9 Chapman here right now.
3: 7 Chapman, check out. Douglas, over here.

0: 66, Ralph. I mean, 7.
1: Same here. I doubt we were.
2: Yeah,

0: 1735 Jackson RP.
1: Good.
0: Henry Victor Paul 5048. Henry Victor Paul 5048. Ready for second.
1: Go for the second.
0: Henry Nora David 3097. Henry Nora David 3097.
1: Okay, 17's in there. 0726. 0726.
0: Okay.
1: And both vehicles are valid. Their last RP, the RO, is showing deceased.

0: Daniel Matheny.
1: Okay, he's an additional owner, break for OL.
0: Good.
1: Robert King, 130-189. Robert King, 130-189.
0: Kimberly Matheny, Valens.

0: Got my 21 on board and route to the jail. Can you run a CCH on Caleb Campbell? Disorderly in touch. Let me know if he's got a conviction from the last 365 days, please.
1: 70, Ross. Signal 7. King Union Charles, 5222. KUC. 5222. Just put me out on a traffic stop at Pilot with that car.

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0: Your

0: Ross, did he have any convictions in the last year?
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0: All right.

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You're needed at 90 South Main Street, 90 South Main Street in Kingston for a 55-year-old female with a blood infection. Time out, 1529. Squad, 700 squad, you're needed at 90 South Main Street, 90 South Main Street in Kingston, 55-year-old female with a blood infection, come out 1529.

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1: 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I already held 47. 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
0: Very clear.

0: 800 Squadron Rescue, 800 Squadron Rescue, you're needed in the area of 11342 US 50, 11342 US 50 at the BP, 2-car MTA with injury, timeout 1541. Rescue, 1600 Rescue, you're needed at 11342 US 50, 11342 US 50 at the VP, 2-car MBA with injury, timeout 1541. 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
1: Survivor and Alpha, 3-car 31A, head on, 35 and Dixon Run.
2: Okay. You would just update me when you get there, appreciate it.
1: Okay.

0: 265 again.
1: Right. I'm actually getting ready to clear. Where are you at?
2: I'm at 93 at the 82 and 37 line. Maybe I can get it. Appreciate it.
3: You're clear, 1543.
4: Girls, do you have a number of injuries?
3: So far, just one. I was just talking with a caller. He said that he's too hyped up to know if he's injured, but the other party was limping.
1: Okay. 1605, I have cruiser out.
3: You're clear.

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1: Too late, on the left one.
0: Jackson, you need any other info for the 54A?
2: Negative.

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1: Gus.
0: 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Have you got any further update on injuries?
1: Negative.

0: 378 Jack Romping. Henry Zebra Henry 8281, repeating Henry Zebra Henry 8281, right?
1: Good.
0: Be a serious injury on that one. Serious injury. 1465, that's start this way.
2: I'm in route.
0: Jackson, good. How's the weather?
1: 378, okay.
0: Strike for a second, RP.
3: Go ahead with it.
0: King Robert David, 2744, repeating King Robert David, 2744.
4: Charles County 18's on the scene. We got what appears to be a rear end style collision. One vehicle's off the road with the others in the parking lot. We'll be out investigating a 21 after
5: you're clear.
3: Go ahead.
0: We're going to have to shut down 32 eastbound. FD Rescue 1102, Bloomfield 1102.
3: Okay. Down 35 eastbound, you advise 32 eastbound.
0: All right, 35 eastbound at the 21.
3: Okay.
0: And we got units 4006 for the SO1 team.

0: 378.
1: Yeah, I've only got medic 8-2 on scene. Medic 8-2.
2: Okay.

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1: 378.
0: Hey, medic 10-2. Medic 10-2. SO 4008. 4008.

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1: Good, Chief.
2: Hey, you may start this way. Likely a refusal, but we do have a second patient.
1: You're clear, Ross. Run route. Black Run, Boy Highway.

0: Roger, South Shelby.
1: South Base 1200.
0: Yes.
1: That address is actually going to be 125 Lundbeck Road, 125 Lundbeck Road.
0: 125, you're clear. Ross, 970.
1: Go ahead.
0: Right, 3021, we're going to be added to BP on 50, Zane Route.
1: You're clear.

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0: Go ahead.
1: This call is actually from a third-party caller. It appears that the address is going to be in Huntington Township. I'll advise further. You guys can go ahead and return back to service.
0: Hey, Mrs. Lundbeck Road is definitely going to be on. We've got a patient. It's definitely Southern Township.
1: They're advising that it's possibly on Trudeau Creek.
0: We're off 917. We don't have a second cruise, so continue side that way anyways.

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He's seen pretty irrational and aggressive.

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1: Those keys are in your box.
2: I don't need them today, but thank you. I appreciate it.
3: Right, go ahead and start it off for traffic control.
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0: 125 Lundbeck Road, 125 Lundbeck Road. 1200 is requesting a deputy for a patient displaying irrational behavior.
1: VS and telemetry clear.
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0: want our deputies to respond to 7th?
1: Negative. We're handling it for now.
0: You're clear. Just to confirm, the address that you're on is 125 Lundbeck Road.
1: Okay, firm.
0: You're clear. Thank you. To go to 7th.
1: Copy.

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0: We got it under control.
1: You're clear. Advising you can disregard. They've got it under control.
2: 66, copies.
0: Bring a massive bill.

0: 76 Storch Road, 76 Storch Road. Neighbor complaint has advised that the neighbors are shooting and it's bugging her with my son to stop. In a location, though, advised that the resident there may have some 94 issues and they have a code 40 at the sentry unit.
1: A few, they're just now leaving.
2: Roger.

0: negative. She just advised that they were just shooting in general. All she could hear was shots fired.
1: That'd be annoying. If you want to try that on 19 and explain the second message to her, I'm good with that.

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1: Clear citation issue, drop him off. Close part of Bridge Street.
0: Yes, sir.

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1: We are clear. 16 circle.

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1: Yes.
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0: Okay.

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1: Go ahead.
0: All 1600 units be clearing back of service, OSP 2 on the scene.
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1: You're clear, 1639.
0: Route 2 Northeast 17, we're okay for right now. 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Be ready in case he's kind of ready to run.
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0: That's copy.

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2: 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We're out of Dino.
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0: 14423. 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
1: 10 Mobile, have the vehicle. The scene's clear, 45.
0: Okay.
1: Good. Unit 2 was secured scene. He's right here. I'm arranging to get later. I'm going to route to ER.
0: Okay.

0: Dispatch to squad 1 on his head health. Copy Volo. Volo's going to be on a white Kia Soul in the area of Veterans Parkway and Clinton Road. Veterans Parkway and Clinton Road. Mail was bumped over the vehicle, over the steering wheel in the vehicle. He has now awoken and is driving off unknown direction of travel.
1: Okay.

Letter two, from the 71 North High Street, apartment 24, 71 North High Street, apartment 24, for a 52-year-old male having suicidal ideations, did attempt to hurt his wrist. Officers are en route, 10 off 17th

200 squad located in the area of 501 Market Street, 501 Market Street, 50-year-old female, possible allergic reaction, difficulty breathing and high heart rate, will be in a white or silver SUV, timeout 1725.

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0: 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Yeah, I got 232s in round also.
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0: Can you Chevy Equinox have animals in the vehicle, Greg?
1: Good.
0: Supposed to be 2 cats and 1 dog. 1 cat has been located. Cats alive. See ya.
1: Okay.
0: The dog warden has a way to come take care of this cat.
1: Okay.
2: What else is a patient going to self-transport with?
3: The caller's third party, she advised that the female took off driving, so I'm assuming it's going to be a self-transport.
2: QA Team Ross, we're only 2 blocks from the residence. We'll go check it out.

0: 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As am I.
1: Serious.
2: Six nine five Jackson, 35 eastbound from the opening back up.
1: Serious.
3: 65 Jackson, a commercial is going to be next available. 40,000 pounds of freight, it's a box trailer, heavy front end damage on the power unit.

0: Medic 3, respond to 585 West 5th Street. 585 West 5th Street for a 79-year-old male who's fallen, possibly injured. Timeout 1740.
1: We'll have the left lane open, westbound.
2: Okay.

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0: Myself and Jamal are going to be up here for a few minutes until he's notified he's being split.
1: Copy. ED26.
0: Yes, sir.
1: Copy that.

0: します。All units prepare to copy Bolo. Bolo is going to be on a 2020 white charger with an army plate.
1: Yes.
0: Signal 7 is going to be 965 Zebra Young Mary, supposedly driven by a Melissa Deal, and is possibly point 19 in the area of Chillicothe. Unknown current location or direction of travel.
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Responded 78 South Walnut Street, 7 Towers. For a male subject having an elevator emergency, he's stuck in the elevator. Time obviously 13.

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1: Very clear, thank you.
2: 625's en route as well, 88, did request 27.
0: Copy. All right, you're off. I don't have a CAD. What's going on? Where is it?
1: 1881 Massieville Road, 1881 Massieville Road, assisting OSD on a traffic stop.
0: Okay. 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

0: 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You're needed 6778 Westfall Road, 6778 Westfall Road for a 68-year-old female difficulty breathing. Timeout, 1930.
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